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3: Tonight, expect partly cloudy conditions with a cool low of 57 and a gentle east breeze. Tomorrow, the sun will dominate, pushing temperatures up to 79 with a southeast wind of 5 to 15 miles per hour. Tomorrow night, isolated showers may appear before 7 p.m., followed by potential thunderstorms until 4 a.m. The low will be around 67. Monday brings a chance of early morning showers and a high near 94. Tuesday, anticipate a sunny day with a high near 95 and gusts up to 25 miles per hour from the southwest.
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1: Tonight, expect partly cloudy conditions with a cool low of 57 and a gentle east breeze. Tomorrow, the sun will dominate, pushing temperatures up to 79 with a southeast wind of 5 to 15 miles per hour. Tomorrow night, isolated showers may appear before 7 p.m., followed by potential thunderstorms until 4 a.m. The low will be around 67. Monday brings a chance of early morning showers and a high near 94. Tuesday, anticipate a sunny day with a high near 95 and gusts up to 25 miles per hour from the southwest.
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3: Tonight, expect mostly cloudy conditions with a low of 57 and calm east winds. Tomorrow brings mostly sunny skies, a high near 79, and southeast winds from 5 to 15 miles per hour. Minimal rainfall is expected. Tomorrow night, isolated showers may occur before 7 p.m., followed by potential thunderstorms until 4 a.m. The low will be around 67 with southeast winds from 5 to 10 miles per hour. Monday, anticipate a high near 94, possible early showers and south winds gusting up to 30 miles per hour. Tuesday, enjoy sunny skies, a high near 95, and southwest winds gusting up to 25 miles per hour.
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0: Tonight, expect mostly cloudy conditions with a low of 57 and calm east winds. Tomorrow brings mostly sunny skies, a high near 79, and southeast winds from 5 to 15 miles per hour. Minimal rainfall is expected. Tomorrow night, isolated showers may occur before 7 p.m., followed by potential thunderstorms until 4 a.m. The low will be around 67 with southeast winds from 5 to 10 miles per hour. Monday, anticipate a high near 94, possible early showers and south winds gusting up to 30 miles per hour. Tuesday, enjoy sunny skies, a high near 95, and southwest winds gusting up to 25 miles per hour.
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1: Tonight, expect mostly cloudy conditions with a low of 57 and calm east winds. Tomorrow brings mostly sunny skies, a high near 79, and southeast winds from 5 to 15 miles per hour. Minimal rainfall is expected. Tomorrow night, isolated showers may occur before 7 p.m., followed by potential thunderstorms until 4 a.m. The low will be around 67 with southeast winds from 5 to 10 miles per hour. Monday, anticipate a high near 94, possible early showers and south winds gusting up to 30 miles per hour. Tuesday, enjoy sunny skies, a high near 95, and southwest winds gusting up to 25 miles per hour.
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0: Tomorrow brings mostly sunny skies, a high near 79, and southeast winds from 5 to 15 miles per hour. Minimal rainfall is expected. Tomorrow night, isolated showers may occur before 7 p.m., followed by potential thunderstorms until 4 a.m. The low will be around 67 with southeast winds from 5 to 10 miles per hour. Monday, anticipate a high near 94, possible early showers and south winds gusting up to 30 miles per hour. Tuesday, enjoy sunny skies, a high near 95, and southwest winds gusting up to 25 miles per hour.
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0: Tonight, expect mostly cloudy conditions with a low of 57 and calm east winds. Tomorrow brings mostly sunny skies, a high near 79, and southeast winds from 5 to 15 miles per hour. Minimal rainfall is expected. Tomorrow night, isolated showers may occur before 7 p.m., followed by potential thunderstorms until 4 a.m. The low will be around 67 with southeast winds from 5 to 10 miles per hour. Monday, anticipate a high near 94, possible early showers and south winds gusting up to 30 miles per hour. Tuesday, enjoy sunny skies, a high near 95, and southwest winds gusting up to 25 miles per hour.
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0: Tonight, expect mostly cloudy conditions with a low of 57 and calm east winds. Tomorrow brings mostly sunny skies, a high near 79, and southeast winds from 5 to 15 miles per hour. Minimal rainfall is expected. Tomorrow night, isolated showers may occur before 7 p.m., followed by potential thunderstorms until 4 a.m. The low will be around 67 with southeast winds from 5 to 10 miles per hour. Monday, anticipate a high near 94, possible early showers and south winds gusting up to 30 miles per hour. Tuesday, enjoy sunny skies, a high near 95, and southwest winds gusting up to 25 miles per hour.
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0: Tonight, expect mostly cloudy conditions with a low of 57 and calm east winds. Tomorrow brings mostly sunny skies, a high near 79, and southeast winds from 5 to 15 miles per hour. Minimal rainfall is expected. Tomorrow night, isolated showers may occur before 7 p.m., followed by potential thunderstorms until 4 a.m. The low will be around 67 with southeast winds from 5 to 10 miles per hour. Monday, anticipate a high near 94, possible early showers and south winds gusting up to 30 miles per hour. Tuesday, enjoy sunny skies, a high near 95, and southwest winds gusting up to 25 miles per hour.
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0: Tonight, expect mostly cloudy conditions with a low of 57 and calm east winds. Tomorrow brings mostly sunny skies, a high near 79, and southeast winds from 5 to 15 miles per hour. Minimal rainfall is expected. Tomorrow night, isolated showers may occur before 7 p.m., followed by potential thunderstorms until 4 a.m. The low will be around 67 with southeast winds from 5 to 10 miles per hour. Monday, anticipate a high near 94, possible early showers and south winds gusting up to 30 miles per hour. Tuesday, enjoy sunny skies, a high near 95, and southwest winds gusting up to 25 miles per hour.
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1: 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About the shack outside the games. And you know what I'm talking about. 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
1: Today, expect a high near 79 with a slight chance of rain showers after 5 p.m. under partly sunny conditions. Southeast winds will blow at 5 to 15 miles per hour. Tonight, the temperature will drop to around 67, with mostly cloudy conditions and southeast winds at 5 to 10 miles per hour. Tomorrow, prepare for a high near 93 under mostly sunny skies, with south winds gusting up to 30 miles per hour. Tomorrow night, it'll be mostly clear with a low around 75. Tuesday, anticipate sunny conditions with a high near 93.
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3: Yet another great night at the World Cup, and the group stage has ended. The new round of 32 starts Sunday afternoon with one game in LA, Canada against South Africa. Lionel Messi entered Argentina's game tonight in Dallas as a sub in the 60th minute and scored in the 80th minute. Argentina 3-1 over Jordan. Austria, facing elimination, got a goal in the 96th minute to advance thanks to a 3-3 tie against Algeria, so Iran is out. Congo DR was facing elimination but got three goals in the second half in a 3-1 win over Uzbekistan. Colombia is a group winner after its

0-0 tie against Portugal. England won its group 2-0 over Panama, and Croatia was a 2-1 winner against Ghana. Victor Hovland leads by one stroke in Connecticut over Scotty Scheffler. The Dodgers were 15-3 winners at San Diego. The Giants shut out the Braves 5-0, holding them to 1.

0: him to one hit.
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2: Today, expect a high near 79 with a slight chance of rain showers after 5 p.m. under partly sunny conditions. Southeast winds will blow at 5 to 15 miles per hour. Tonight, the temperature will drop to around 67 with mostly cloudy conditions and southeast winds at 5 to 10 miles per hour. Tomorrow, prepare for a high near 93 under mostly sunny skies, with south winds gusting up to 30 miles per hour. Tomorrow night, it'll be mostly clear with a low around 75. Tuesday, anticipate sunny conditions with a high near 93.
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0: Van Halen on WRYU. Good Sunday morning, Van McNeil. It is June 28th. The temperature about to erupt. The last comfortable day before the heat wave and heat indices tomorrow through the weekend. Gonna be into the triple digits. So right now, not too bad. Sunshine, few clouds, mid-60s at WRYU. We'll take that. Yeah, 100 degrees plus? Yeah, I don't think so, Tim. More great classic rock to wake you up. You're hitting the snooze button again, aren't you? I don't blame you. The Doors, Billy Joel, Fleetwood Mac ahead. I wish I could. It's WRYU. We rock you.
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Sunday morning, maybe you're on the struggle bus. You and your babe. You know what would do a body good? Greasy breakfast. Have you did a little bit of partying yesterday? And I'm guessing you did. It's WRYU. 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

That's all we're trying to be. A better man, better woman, a better child. Maybe. It's Pearl Jam. It's 93.9 Cedarbrook, 101.3 West Bend. It's WRYU, Van McNeil. I mean, yeah, try to strive for better, right? Each and every day. I mean, you're awake. And you're living, breathing. That's a start, right? Let's be grateful. Beautiful Sunday, the last comfortable day before the heat wave. And when I say heat wave, this is real deal stuff. Into the triple digits we go as soon as tomorrow. Oh, man. We'll get the forecast update. Weather Watch 12 is standing by. Around the horn, Fox Sports. What is going on here with the crew? Yeah, rubber match this afternoon. Brewers, Cubs, but the Cubs won one? Oh, my goodness. We'll get the latest here in that Fox Sports update, like I said. And then Leonard Skinner ahead. REO Speedwagon, Allman Brothers, and more.

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3: Yet another great night at the World Cup, and the group stage has ended. The new round of 32 starts Sunday afternoon with one game in L.A., Canada against South Africa. Lionel Messi entered Argentina's game tonight in Dallas as a sub in the 60th minute and scored in the 80th minute, Argentina 3-1 over Jordan. Austria, facing elimination, got a goal in the 96th minute to advance thanks to a 3-3 tie against Algeria, so Iran is out. Congo DR was facing elimination but got three goals in the second half in a 3-1 win over Uzbekistan. Colombia is a group winner after its 0-0 tie against Portugal. England won its group 2-0 over Panama, and Croatia was a 2-1 winner against Ghana. Victor Hovland leads by one stroke in Connecticut over Scotty Scheffler. The Dodgers were 15-3 winners at San Diego. The Giants shut out the Braves 5-0, holding them to

0: him to one hit.
1: 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Today, expect a high near 79 with a slight chance of rain showers after 5 p.m. under partly sunny conditions. Southeast winds will blow at 5 to 15 miles per hour. Tonight, the temperature will drop to around 67, with mostly cloudy conditions and southeast winds at 5 to 10 miles per hour. Tomorrow, prepare for a high near 93 under mostly sunny skies, with south winds gusting up to 30 miles per hour. Tomorrow night, it'll be mostly clear with a low around 75. Tuesday, anticipate sunny conditions with a high near 93.
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getting the let out Led Zeppelin on WRYU. Do you need free beer? Free beer. We'll tell you how it's happening. This is for real. Tuesday is coming up. WRYU. We rock you.

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It's WRYU. What's going on this Sunday morning? You doing all right? You did the Strawberry Festival yesterday, didn't you? Strawberry hangover? Mid-60s, WRYU, REM.

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a free beer? I mean, not now. My goodness, it's Sunday morning. Beer this already? No. Tuesday, Euchre. More in a moment. It's WDRYU.

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When a brewer used to hit a rocket, Bob would go, get up, get out of here, gone, right? We love and miss you, Bob. It's Elton John, 93.9 Cedarburg, 101.3 West Bend. It's WRYU, Van McNeil. This is not a drill. You are not dreaming. Free beer on Tuesday.

0: 11:30, downtown Milwaukee. If you're going to be there, stop by 731 North Jackson, that Wintrust building where Mauricio Ramirez, that beautiful Bob Uecker mural there on the side of the building. It's a commemoration, a celebration of the late, great Bob Uecker. 500, first 500 with a free beer, and then brats and ballpark snacks? Say less. We love and miss you, Bob. 731 North Jackson, Tuesday, downtown Milwaukee. Giddy up. More great classic rock. We'll get up with that. AC/DC, John Mellencamp, Aerosmith, Weather Watch 12 is coming up. WRYU, we rock you.
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1: At the World Cup on Saturday night, Argentina defeated Jordan 3-1 as Lionel Messi became the first player to score in seven consecutive World Cup matches. He's got six goals in three matches in this year's tournament. Austria and Algeria finished at a 3-3 tie. Both teams advanced to the knockout round. Algeria took a 3-2 lead 3 minutes into second half stoppage time, but Austria stayed alive in dramatic fashion by scoring the tying goal 6 minutes into second half stoppage time. Earlier Saturday, Portugal and Colombia played to a scoreless draw. Both teams had already advanced to the knockout round. DR Congo advanced to the knockout round for the first time with a 3-1 come-from-behind win over Uzbekistan. Baseball Saturday night, Rafael Devers hit two home runs in the San Francisco Giants' 5-0 win over Atlanta.

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0: Today, expect a high near 79 with a slight chance of rain showers after 5 p.m. under partly sunny conditions. Southeast winds will blow at 5 to 15 miles per hour. Tonight, the temperature will drop to around 67, with mostly cloudy conditions and southeast winds at 5 to 10 miles per hour. Tomorrow, prepare for a high near 93 under mostly sunny skies, with south winds gusting up to 30 miles per hour. Tomorrow night, it'll be mostly clear with a low around 75. Tuesday, anticipate sunny conditions with a high near 93.
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Oh, what? You're crying on a Sunday morning? No. You're going to be okay. All right? Say the words. You're going to be okay. Come on, say those words. You're going to be okay. It's WRYU. We rock you. Oh, Harvey Keitel.

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0: Who on WRYU? Who am I? Van McNeil. Howdy. What's going on? It's Sunday morning. It's June 28th, and we just played some Steelers Wheel. I was dancing here in the studio. Thank goodness the cameras aren't on here. Watching me dancing like Michael Madsen there. Reservoir Dogs, which I rewatched for the, I don't know how many, at least once a year on Reservoir Dogs. Mr. Pink, Mr. White, Mr. Brown, all the guys fighting over who's going to be Mr. Black. Not on my watch. That's a great movie, Reservoir Dogs. Yeah, Quentin Tarantino. You can't go wrong with the Tarantino. And isn't, I thought he was working on a movie, like his final movie. I don't know. We'll see, Quentin Tarantino. More great classic rock ahead. Milwaukee's very own Violent Femmes ahead. Hey, did the Femmes do Summerfest this year? I know the Bodines are going to be there this upcoming final weekend. We'll get into the Summerfest lineup. Steve Miller Band coming up. Guns N' Roses. We're back in 2 minutes. WRYU. We rock you.
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Greasy breakfast in America? 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

93.9, 101.3 is WRYU. Van McNeil this week at Summerfest. Muse will headline on Thursday, July 2nd. It will certainly be an uprising, all-time low. You've got Candlebox. And there is a Wisconsin connection, Island Styles, who plays with Candlebox. He is a resident here now. Academy Award winner. Congratulations, Island. Check him out in Candlebox Thursday at the Generac Power States. Buck Cherry in Living Color. That was the TV show. Jim Carrey and the Wayans. But the band Living Color, Cult of Personality. Hear that live Thursday at Summerfest. Friday, July 3rd, Spoon, Gene Simmons Band. Ooh, St. Paul and the Broken Bones. I like those guys. And Saturday, 4th of July, Waukesha's very own Bodine's. Soul Asylum is going to be there. Of course, Jelly Roll rocking it. Happy Summerfest, the final weekend ahead of us. And it's going to be cooking, too, into the hundreds. Weather Watch 12 times it all out. And then Pink Floyd, Fleetwood Mac, Derek and the Dominoes ahead. It's WRYU. We rock.

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3: At the World Cup on Saturday night, Argentina defeated Jordan 3-1 as Lionel Messi became the first player to score in seven straight World Cup matches. Messi with six goals in three matches in this year's tournament. Austria and Algeria played to a 3-3 draw, so both teams advanced to the knockout round. Algeria took a 3-2 lead 3 minutes in a second half stoppage time, but Austria then stayed alive by scoring the tying goal 6 minutes into second half stoppage time. Earlier Saturday, Portugal and Colombia played to a scoreless draw. Portugal and Colombia had already advanced to the knockout round. DR Congo advanced for the first time ever with a 3-1 come from behind victory over Uzbekistan. And in Major League Baseball on Saturday night, Rafael Devers of the Giants hit two home runs in San Francisco's 5-0 win over Atlanta.
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5: Today, expect a high near 79 with a slight chance of rain showers after 5 p.m. under partly sunny conditions. Southeast winds will blow at 5 to 15 miles per hour. Tonight, the temperature will drop to around 67, with mostly cloudy conditions and southeast winds at 5 to 10 miles per hour. Tomorrow, prepare for a high near 93 under mostly sunny skies, with south winds gusting up to 30 miles per hour. Tomorrow night, it'll be mostly clear with a low around 75. Tuesday, anticipate sunny conditions with a high near 93.
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I would imagine Eric's going to play that when he's in town September 13th, right? Derek and the Dominoes and Layla. It's 93.9 Cedarbrook. 101.3 with Ben. It's WRYU. So Eric Clapton coming to town in September. Foo Fighters in Chicago in August. Dave Grohl. No, no Wisconsin Day? Come on.

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1: 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We rock you.

Watching that traffic roll into the ballpark. They just open up the gates there at AmFam. Let's go, Brewers Cubs. Rubber match. They've each won one. This is Jimi Hendrix, 93.9 Cedarburg, 101.3 West Bend. It's WRYU, Van McNeil. Yeah, the trap, it's obnoxious. The orange construction barrels, and it's for the next 8 years along the ballpark. Construction really everywhere. So you got Brewers Cubs coming up. Like I said, they just got the tailgating going there at AmFam. 110 first pitch. Day number two of Strawberry Festival, which I got to attend yesterday. We had the preview on Channel 12. A strawberry hangover. I didn't know there was such a thing, but there is. I love the strawberries. That goes until 5 o'clock today. Leave your pets at home. Yeah, don't bring the pets to Strawberry Fest. More great classic rock to get you there. Maybe you are going to the game. You better get going, though. The Stones coming up. Dio, Free, and more. We're back in just 2 minutes. WRYU, we rock.

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Is Everything All Right? 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O-H. Did you just say I-O? You're from Ohio? You didn't bring any Skyline chili? What's wrong with you? It's WRYU. We rock you.

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It's WRYU, Van McNeil. Before you know it, we won't be banging on a gong. No, we'll be banging on the drum all day. Green Bay Packers football. I mean, they just wrapped up minicamp, right? Like round one. And we're just a couple months away. Spring training. I guess that's what it is, right? The preseason. That Hall of Fame game, it'll be here before you know it. And I still have the sneaking suspicion that Tom Brady is going to show up somewhere. Will he be a Green Bay Packer?

0: crazier things have happened. But more great classic rock. We're back in a couple of minutes. We will go around the horn, check in with Fox Sports, Brewers, Cubs, and AmFam coming up at 1:10. Led Zeppelin coming up. The Eagles, or excuse me, Eagles coming up. REO Speedwagon and more. Weather Watch 12-2. Timing out the heat. 100 degrees coming our way. It's WRYU. We rock you.
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3: At the World Cup on Saturday night, Argentina defeated Jordan 3-1 as Lionel Messi became the first player ever to score in seven consecutive World Cup matches. He has six goals in three matches in this year's tournament. Austria and Algeria finished in a 3-3 tie. Both teams advanced to the knockout round. Algeria took a 3-2 lead, 3 minutes into second half stoppage time, but Austria stayed alive in stunning fashion, scoring the tying goal at the death, 6 minutes into second half stoppage time. Earlier Saturday, Portugal and Colombia played to a scoreless draw, but both teams had already advanced to the knockout round. DR Congo advanced to the knockout round for the first time with a 3-1 win over Uzbekistan. And in Major League Baseball on Saturday night, Rafael Devers hit two home runs in the San Francisco Giants' 5-0 victory over the Atlanta

0: Braves.
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0: partly sunny conditions. Southeast winds will blow at 5 to 15 miles per hour. Tonight, temperatures will drop to around 67, with potential showers and thunderstorms after 10 p.m. Tomorrow, brace for a high near 93, under mostly sunny conditions, with south winds gusting up to 30 miles per hour. Tomorrow night, anticipate a low around 75. Tuesday, expect sunny conditions with a high near 93.
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Aerosmith on WRYU. Shout out to the bicycle racers in Tulsa. The tour of America's Dairyland wraps up in the streets of Wauwatosa. And expect road closures. WRYU. 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

You going out to Madtown in July? 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It's WRYU. Van McNeil. We're just talking about the tour of America's Dairyland, the final day of racing. They've been going all around the state, up 40 countries, descending here on Wisconsin, racing through the Dairyland. So the Tosa Village Classic goes until 9 o'clock today. Expect road closures all throughout downtown Tosa. I mean, it's already kind of a headache down there with the construction. And now you add in the bicycle racers. Just be smart. Be safe. I'll never forget. I was racing my buddy. This was growing up. Ridge Avenue and Ray's Lane. We went down to the edge of the street and we were on our bikes. Ready, set, go. And my brakes went out on my bike. What stopped me was the raised sewer. I flipped over my handlebars and into the creek I went. Oh, that was, maybe that's why I am the way I am. Childhood memories. Red Hot Chili Peppers and Queen coming up. Judas Priest in a couple of minutes. WRYU.

0: Priest in a couple of minutes. 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

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You're going out to Madison. 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

I will never forget that Bradley Center show. I was so lucky to attend. It was Billy Joel on the east side of the BC, and then Elton John on the west side. And they did this dueling pianos thing. Billy Joel, Elton John at the Bradley Center. Oh, this had to be the early aughts. At that 2000s. Yeah, 1900s. Come on. And I thought Elton John was retired. Is he?

0: working on new music or something, Elton John? He's back. Like the Stones, just never go away. New record from the Stones coming up in a couple of weeks, too. You know, Mick Jagger. That makes sense that, remember the stunting that he did with the band The Cockroaches? Yeah, the Stones are never going to go away. Foreign Tongues will be out July 10th. More great classic rock ahead. Pat Benatar, Skid Row, Van Halen, Weather Watch 12, with an eye on the heat. The last comfortable day today, starting tomorrow, and for the rest of the week, heat indices into the triple digits. We'll tell you more here in the forecast in about 2 minutes. It's WRYU. We rock you.
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1: At the World Cup on Saturday night, Argentina defeated Jordan 3-1 as Lionel Messi became the first player to score in seven consecutive World Cup matches. Messi with six goals in three matches in this year's tournament. Austria and Algeria finished in a 3-3 tie. Both teams advanced to the knockout round. Therefore, Algeria took a 3-2 lead 3 minutes into second half stoppage time. But Austria stayed alive in dramatic fashion by scoring the tying goal at the death 3 minutes later. The knockout round kicks off today at 3 p.m. Eastern from Los Angeles as Canada takes on South Africa. In Major League Baseball on Saturday night, Rafael Devers hit two home runs in San Francisco's 5-0 victory over the Atlanta Braves. The Los Angeles Dodgers victorious at San Diego 15-3.
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4: This afternoon, expect a high near 78 with a slight chance of showers and thunderstorms after 4 p.m. under partly sunny conditions. Southeast winds will blow at 5 to 15 miles per hour. Tonight, temperatures will drop to around 67, with potential showers and thunderstorms after 10 p.m. Tomorrow, brace for a high near 93 under mostly sunny conditions with south winds gusting up to 30 miles per hour. Tomorrow night, anticipate a low around 75. Tuesday, expect sunny conditions with a high near 93.
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1: 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Van McNeil, thanks for hanging. 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
2: This afternoon, expect a high near 78 with a slight chance of showers and thunderstorms after 4 p.m. under partly sunny conditions. Southeast winds will blow at 5 to 15 miles per hour. Tonight, temperatures will drop to around 67, with potential showers and thunderstorms after 10 p.m. Tomorrow, brace for a high near 93 under mostly sunny conditions with south winds gusting up to 30 miles per hour. Tomorrow night, anticipate a low around 75. Tuesday, expect sunny conditions with a high near 93.
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0: Did you watch the original Blair Witch Project? Heck no. I'm Dylan. If you've been listening to me for any amount of time, you know I'm a big chicken. I don't like horror movies, but I know a lot of people do. So Lionsgate has scheduled its remake of the Blair Witch Project, and that will be out next year. It's September of 2027 is when we're going to get that.
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1: This afternoon, expect a high near 78 with a slight chance of showers and thunderstorms after 4 p.m. under partly sunny conditions. Southeast winds will blow at 5 to 15 miles per hour. Tonight, temperatures will drop to around 67, with potential showers and thunderstorms after 10 p.m. Tomorrow, brace for a high near 93 under mostly sunny conditions with south winds gusting up to 30 miles per hour. Tomorrow night, anticipate a low around 75. Tuesday, expect sunny conditions with a high near 93.
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using a washcloth or a loofah every day, you might want to stop. Your hands are the best for getting you clean in the shower, and that loofah, you know, that washcloth can hold bacteria. 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

Madonna. Maybe you're thinking, Dylan, we're going to talk about Madonna. Well, Madonna says she doesn't want to get naked anymore. Here's the quote. I want to do what people are not doing, which is thinking and wearing clothes. 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

0: tell me this one has not happened to you. You walk into a business, into an establishment, and you want to purchase something. You want to give them some of your money, and one of the employees tries to talk you out of spending the money. We'll discuss this more in just a moment. Thanks for listening. I'm Dylan.
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2: This afternoon, expect a high near 78 with a slight chance of showers and thunderstorms after 4 p.m. under partly sunny conditions. Southeast winds will blow at 5 to 15 miles per hour. Tonight, temperatures will drop to around 67, with potential showers and thunderstorms after 10 p.m. Tomorrow, brace for a high near 93 under mostly sunny conditions with south winds gusting up to 30 miles per hour. Tomorrow night, anticipate a low around 75. Tuesday, expect sunny conditions with a high near 93.
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0: hands. Too much time on my...
1: Okay, so there you are. You walk into this business, into this establishment, and you want to purchase something, and the employee tries to talk you out of it. There's a young man that has gone viral on TikTok for telling customers that, hey, do you want to eat this? Because it's got 148 grams of sugar in it. So the customer showed up at the establishment, and the employee says, hey, hey, hey, do you realize there's a lot of sugar in that? Are you trying to talk me out of the thing I showed up to purchase? That... Oh, that is not how you get the promotion at work. Not at all. Now, this establishment did not fire the employee. They did reprimand him, but he's still working there.

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0: Love a good road trip? I do. There's just something about taking a long drive helps me clear my head. The worst states for a road trip, how'd they come up with this? They looked at national parks, amusement parks, beaches, lakes, scenic drives. So the worst, Delaware, Connecticut, Maryland, Vermont, Massachusetts, New Mexico, Montana, New Hampshire. Nebraska not making the list. Listen, I can make fun of it because that's where I grew up. I mean, you could be in Nebraska on I-80 for hours and see nothing but corn. So I really think Vermont, maybe even Maryland, you know, not getting the right treatment on this one.
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David Gilmour, you can watch him play Wish You Were Here in his home studio and then talk about the song's creation. 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

0: Are people constantly doing this to you? 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You're too loud. 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We'll get to it in just a couple of minutes.
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2: Tonight, expect intermittent showers and thunderstorms, mostly after midnight, under mostly cloudy skies with a low of 68. Winds will be from the southeast at 5 to 10 miles per hour. Tomorrow, there's a slight chance of early morning showers, then mostly sunny with a high near 94 and heat index values up to 102. South winds will gust up to 25 miles per hour. Tomorrow night, mostly clear with a low around 75. Tuesday and Wednesday, anticipate sunny skies with highs near 95 and 94 respectively and gusty southwest winds.
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1: Are you a loud person? 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Yeah, of course I'm a loud person. People have gone shh to me my whole life. An Australian air conditioner cleaner and honorary town crier, this guy's name is Joseph, has just claimed the Guinness World Record for the world's loudest shout. He's 58 years old. He yelled the word now at 122 decibels. 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I'm not even close.

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0: Does anybody have a count on exactly how many Yellowstone spinoffs we've had at this point? Who knows? We've been watching Dutton Ranch, and oh man, it's so good. Do I even say it's just as good as the original Yellowstone? Now, this one is the Beth and Rip spinoff. The good news is, if you love it as much as I do, they have ordered another season of it, so it's not going away anytime soon.
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Joy Division about to give us a huge collection. So this is coming out September 25th. 16 performances across 14 CDs sourced from audience-recorded cassettes, soundboard tapes, broadcast recordings. Again, that's going to be out September 25th. Joy Division New Order going into the Rock and Roll Hall of Fame this year in November.

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0: outdated technology that you love and you still use, but most people would, you know, turn up their nose at it. I'm Dylan. Just the first couple of things. Record player. Ooh, stick shift. Driving a manual transmission. We're going to talk more about this in just a couple of minutes.
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2: Tonight, expect intermittent showers and thunderstorms, mostly after midnight, under mostly cloudy skies with a low of 68. Winds will be from the southeast at 5 to 10 miles per hour. Tomorrow, there's a slight chance of early morning showers, then mostly sunny with a high near 94 and heat index values up to 102. South winds will gust up to 25 miles per hour. Tomorrow night, mostly clear with a low around 75. Tuesday and Wednesday, anticipate sunny skies with highs near 95 and 94 respectively, and gusty southwest winds.
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Is there a piece of outdated technology that you still use because you love it? I'm Dylan. Yeah, there's actually quite a few things. A 47-year-old man in the UK was arrested recently for burning and selling CDs. When was the last time you saw a CD burner? So he got 2 years suspended prison sentence and then 250 hours of community service. So back to this tech that a lot of people would think is old. What would you say? What about a stick shift? What about a Game Boy? Musicians, what about tube amps? I mean, we could go on and on.

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1: Tonight, expect intermittent showers and thunderstorms, mostly after midnight, under mostly cloudy skies with a low of 68. Winds will be from the southeast at 5 to 10 miles per hour. Tomorrow, there's a slight chance of early morning showers, then mostly sunny with a high near 94 and heat index values up to 102. South winds will gust up to 25 miles per hour. Tomorrow night, mostly clear with a low around 75. Tuesday and Wednesday, anticipate sunny skies with highs near 95 and 94 respectively, and gusty southwest winds.
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2: Tonight, expect intermittent showers and thunderstorms, mostly after midnight, under mostly cloudy skies with a low of 68. Winds will be from the southeast at 5 to 10 miles per hour. Tomorrow, there's a slight chance of early morning showers, then mostly sunny with a high near 94 and heat index values up to 102. South winds will gust up to 25 miles per hour. Tomorrow night, mostly clear with a low around 75. Tuesday and Wednesday, anticipate sunny skies with highs near 95 and 94 respectively, and gusty southwest winds.
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